briefly, Read India started on 12th February 2007 and we have completed 18 years, 1 month exactly, because today is 12th March 2025. I learned from my elders, my mother especially, who always say this auspicious occasions are celebrated after the completion of the term. So we are here together after completing 12th March, after completing 18 years and 1 month exactly. So this is very auspicious occasion for us. Why I would like to say this? Because we have grown organically. On 12th February 2007, when I was not there, Major General Surya Sangro's blessings were there when he came forward to bring the library mission from Bill and Melinda Gates Foundation's request to Lead Global, that they would like to take this mission to India. So the organization started in India on 12th February 2007. Thank you, Major General Sandhu, for your blessings. I joined in June 2008, after 1 year. And I was interviewed by the founder, Dr. Antonia Newbjord, because on every occasion we remember her, because she was a visionary. She started Lead Nepal in 1991, and after getting the award from Bill and Melinda Gates Foundation, Lead India and Lead Bhutan started on the same day, 12th February 2007. The journey was full of, I should say, first achievements. Yes, surrounded by the challenges, but with God's grace, the blessings of the trustees and the advisory board, and the people who are around today with us, we were able to mitigate all the challenges and we have grown here. Starting from Bill and Melinda Gates Foundation in 2007, through Lead Global, we were able to get global funding till 2012. After that, with our commitment to the cause and the support of the trustees and the advisory board, we were able to raise funds from India. And organically, by 2015 only, after the 2 years, we were self-sustained. Thanks to my, under the corporate social responsibility, we were able to connect with donors from the corporate sector. Starting, first corporate came Walmart, second Accenture, then Amazon, and today we have 15 corporates on board. The journey was beautiful, working with corporates, and the organization as a non-for-profit organization grew with them, because we learned many skills from them. Dr. Shobhit Mathur will acknowledge what I am saying: time management, reporting, excellence in performance, and that helped us to build the trust and the transparency. I didn't have any connections with the corporates, but yes, our work on the ground spoke, showed our commitment and transparency while we were reporting to them through third parties, evaluators, because after 1 crore we have to report to the third party evaluators. So the evaluators like Deloitte and others recommended us to the corporates. And that is the beautiful, you know, achievement we got when
one evaluator at the international level is recommending Read India to another person, another corporate, who is willing to give us the funds. And I am so proud to share at this platform, we never went to the corporates. Corporates approached us based on our work, our commitment, and zeal, because we wanted to take the library movement to the grassroots level. And today, we have 60 plus community library and resource centers, touched the lives of more than 500,000 people staying in rural areas, skilled more than 100,000 women on various skills. With this commitment on the board that when you will earn a dignified life with respectful living in the village as a leader, she has to save money for her child's education. And that we get commitment when we enroll her for any skilling program.

0: नमस्कार। आज हम मेवात की बात करने जा रहे हैं और मेवात में जो रीड इंडिया का प्रयोग है उसका बात करने जा रहे हैं। और बात करने के लिए हमारे साथ हैं रीड इंडिया की कंट्री डायरेक्टर डॉक्टर गीता मल्होत्रा 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from Delhi, in the most developed, growing industrial state of Haryana. And if you go to that state, people are in a pathetic conditions. Most of the truck drivers, the maximum truck drivers that we have are from Mewat. The rate of illiteracy is very high. Women are not allowed to go to the school and do the proper schooling. The situation of male literacy is also not very prominent. There is a complete sense of ignorance. People don't know how to do, what to do. And there is an inherent history of Mewat. They were the warriors. They fought against the Mughals. And Mughals didn't take care of them. They thought that they are the warriors, they are the looters, they are the nefarious people, they are not the good people, so they were always sidelined by the Mughals. Then came the British. They were the real freedom fighters. You can find many villages in Mewat where in one mound 30-35 men were buried because they were the freedom fighters. In 1857 and also in the later phase of Indian freedom movement, if the Mewat is being properly studied, explored, if the historians are taking interest into it, then you will realize the role of Mewat in the freedom struggles. There are many people in Mewat who often call me and say, Misra Sahab, बहुत सारी चीजें खत्म हो रही है, आप उनके बारे में कुछ कर लो, गीता मैम कुछ कर ले, नहीं तो सारे चीजें खत्म हो जाएंगी, फिर आप क्या 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talk with the women. The every person outsider was kind of alien for them. They were not allowed, even the male were not allowed to have, you know, proper interactions with them. And with this situation, Dr. Gita Malhotra with her team went there, and they have two things to convince them. Culture matters, number one, and understand that, respect that nativity, the native cultures. With these two things, they motivated the people. They said, we are not outsiders. They ate together. They talked together. They could somehow manage to convince them that we are not alien. We are an insiders. We have come here with the message to improve your lifestyle, the way you want to improve yourself. And that was the power of Dr. Gita Malhotra and the entire team of Reed India and the Reed Global. They changed the world. How do they change the world? That is also a very interesting, Dr. Gita ji will tell you. But I must tell you, after 1 year and so, they happily agreed to donate the land, and they themselves constructed the library. Reed India paid the cost of the library, not the land. And some of them also contributed significantly, nominal, but that contribution was significant. And then the library was made, women started reading. Now the women which were motivated by Read India, they are the representatives of the Gram Panchayat, and they are powerful women. And the new beginning was made, and prevalence of Read India can easily be found in the locality of Mewat. Mewat is now divided into two districts. Initially, it was a Mewat district. That was Firozpur, Jhirka, Noh, Tavru, Punahana, Hathin and Nagina. Now the Hathin part is in Palwal district, and remaining is in the Mewat district. So before I go to invite Dr. Geeta Malhotra ji to talk about her experience and the experience of Read India, her innovations and everything that she did. Now, without any delay, I would request Dr. Geeta Malhotra, the country director of Read India, the visionary, the leader, the master. She is a proper leader who works 24/7. And this is, I remember one thing, I am not exaggerating. I have been feeling her commitment. I am the witness from last 12 years, what she has been doing and how she has been motivating, energizing, emotionally evaporating the people who have been working with her. So, Geeta ji, aapka bahut bahut swagat hai. Humne chaha tha ki log jo hai, wo dekh le ki aap kaise karti hai. After presence, I have seen people is teaching their vision, decision and future. I have seen women reading and writing. I have seen women, using the library. I have seen people using the computer. I have seen women reading. So, this is a new discovery that you have created. Please.
1: Thank you, Dr. Mishra, for such a elaborate description, which I don't need at all. But I am so thankful to you for giving this gesture to me. That I am very simple, very introvert person, but I do believe in doing. I do believe in action. That's what you have narrated. Thank you so much. मेरा जो सोच है, आप मुझे अपने 5 मिनट की एक्सप्लेनेशन में 2012 में ले गए मुझे. 2012 में जब मैं रीड ग्लोबल की एग्जीक्यूटिव डायरेक्टर और रीड ग्लोबल के साथ बात कर रही थी, 2012-14 कुछ ऐसे 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But before stone laying ceremony, she asked me that Geeta, one of my very close friend settled in Singapore would like to dedicate one of the library in her mother's name. Her mother was live. She's live now also. But she said, "Ki I would like to build a community library, but let me know the area, the geography, who need the most." That time back home, I was interacting with Mewat people, the stakeholders there, and Asif Ali, who was the sarpanch that time, came to my house in Gurgaon and said that Geeta ji, we need the most. Hamari community ko bahut zarurat hai. 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Mujhe wahi kaam karna hai. Mujhe unhi logon ke saath kaam karna hai. Because one thing which I experienced, because I am a great observer for culture and attitude of the people, they gave me lot of respect. Lot of respect. First time, the woman came in one room, they gathered. They did not come out where I was sitting with the stakeholders. They told me later on that the women are waiting inside the room. When I went inside, there were more than 100 women sitting in just in each other's on each other's lap, and they welcomed me. They said, "Hum aapko dil se swagat karte hain aur aapka bahut bahut welcome hai. 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That changed my mind 100%. I said, whatever challenging it would be, but I have selected a community. Next very day, I called my executive director in US and said, I have found a community where I would like to set up a community library and resource center. Then I started working there. And that Singapore friend of my executive director committed that she will come on the inauguration of the building, which was great, great emotional attachment with the building, which I'm going to show you the inauguration also. Then we did the stone laying ceremony. Asif Ali had a house on the main road of Hathin block in Chansa village. He said, ma'am, the whole land, whole building is for you. You decide what you want to take. Then I said, okay, main road part I will not take because the children will come. It will be risky for them to cross the road and come through the main road because it was part of the highway. I said, give me the backyard. And he divided completely half of his land. उन्होंने वो प्रोग्राम देख भी रहे होंगे जरूरी, मैंने उनको लिंक भेजा है. एंड ही वो इतने जेनरस थे, मैं ये एक्नॉलेजमेंट हिंदी में बोलना चाह रही हूँ उनके लिए. वो 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

0: we are committed that we will be able to do justice with our programs, with the communities, wherever we are working. And we will continue with the struggle of reaching them with the programs they need the most.
1: Yes, that is true. I tell you one thing. It is not the issue of convincing or educating the donor. It is an issue of knowing what you are doing, confident on yourself. So you know what you were doing, you had the guts and power to tell them, look, we are the people who have been working there with their, you know, mind and spirit. You know, with their, you know, you can come anytime and see the, you know, visible changes. So then donor came and donor became happy with your performance there. Because they obtained the database directly from the people, interacted with the people, and they realized the visible change. You know, that was the major thing that I think, you know, like anybody if go and you know that.
0: I would also like to mention here, during COVID, like in March when the lockdown was announced, we immediately conducted the workshops on mental health through Sonia Bhandari and reached to more than 200 women online. Women started walking half an hour, 1 hour to reach to the center where those who did not have Android phone. To listen to Sonia Bhandari, our consultant who is a mental health expert, to know how they can stable their minds during this pandemic. And it really paid us a lot because women were stable, women knew how to handle the challenges, women knew how to handle the attitudes of the family members. So nothing wrong happened in the harmony of the family that we explain to them with love and affection. That was really a hit program of Read India, I should say that. This is the vision we carry along because we don't want to, create setbacks for the community. We really want to rejuvenate them time and again. Whatever they need, our support, we are ready to provide.
1: You see, we in anthropology, we call it native intelligence. You know, what is native intelligence? You create a sense of nativity within yourself. You, as I have told you, you go there as participant, observer, as an insider, as a family member, as a member of society, get yourself connected with them, and then they open up. Once they are open up, they share their pains, their pleasures, their agonies, their shortcomings, their limitations, their power, their weaknesses. And then you realize, oh, these are the areas, these are the weak areas where we need to attack. These are the areas where we just need to sharpen them. These are the areas where the massive programs are required. And accordingly, you make up your mind to prepare the projects, identify the donors, because every donor has its, interest area. So accordingly, you select everything, and that you and Smita and your entire team, you have been doing it very correctly. And this is something, you know, with bare minimum, resources, right? Because if you compare yourself with the government and other big agencies, you are very small, you are a small face. And even with this small, you know, amount of money and with very little human resources, you go to the area and change the people. This is the example for those who are working in the grassroots area with the most able community like Mewati. So it is very much needed such thing. Thank you everybody. Thank you Dr. Geeta Malhotra. It was the day today.
0: I would like to, sir, thank you, Maipal, for making all these films on.
1: Yes.
2: He's a movie maker.
1: Yeah. Bye-bye. God bless you.

0: And I had a very interesting dialogue with Jay. And when I discussed with him regarding that, one of the important component in today's context is that, is the sustainability of the libraries. How do you take this journey for the next 17 years or maybe next 70 years? How do you look at it? What would be the journey is that? There are a couple of ideas. I told him that I'm ready to be a part of Read India, being in this profession, because I have a very strong backbone of research. I have completed almost 41 research projects, which are funded by the bilateral, multilateral organizations, Department of Biotechnology, DSIR, DST and all, where I have worked on some of the leading projects, which is making a marriage between a library information system and sustainable development goals, and reaching out to those sustainable development goals. And that's where basically I come from. Let me give you a very small presentation on this. Well, this is a beautiful quote from Alvin Toffler, Future Shock. And he said that the illiterate of the century for those who cannot read and write, but those who cannot learn, unlearn and relearn. And let me tell you, all my friends here, today I have proved this and I have learned a lot from this entire session. This is a very common, you know, platform. This is a very common platform. Can anybody tell me, what is this?
1: WhatsApp.
0: I want to be an interactive. WhatsApp. Who discovered WhatsApp? That's my question is. And there is a relationship by the word which is talked about by Steve Jobs, connecting the dots. These two guys, I don't know how many of you know, Yan Koum and Brian Acton, came out of once again a Stanford University, sitting in a garage, and developed the entire model of WhatsApp. And that is what how the birth of WhatsApp has taken. And you know it is based on what? Connecting the dots. This is what connecting the dots is today. It is the content. It is the context. And third is the technology. Content, what do you write? Are yaar, ye kya khade hoke stage mein baat kar raha hai? Khana khaya, sona hai. Somebody must be typing out on that. Context. Somebody want to escape this lecture today. And technology is that what is the platform is. Simple thing, but has given birth to the entire information and revolution today. So, content, when we look at it, it is a multi-format in today's context. It is textual. It is the figures and the numbers. It is the images. And it is the videos which has come up. And many more formats. When you talk about context, it is the purpose, it is the objective, it is the scope, and it is the right content for the right person in the right time. And that is when you provide a service. I'll give you an example. I was doing a project in Almora, and I was trying to develop what is called as a village knowledge resource center. It is called a VKRC model when I was in Terry. I went to their public library. It was completely in a dilapidated condition. बहुत हालत खराब था उसका और उसको develop करने के लिए जमीन के सारे वहाँ के बच्चों से जुड़ा, उनके लोगों से जुड़ा और वहाँ पर एक village knowledge resource center बनाना। जब वहाँ पर पहुँचा village knowledge resource center तो वहाँ के गांव के लोग हमको ये कहते हैं, सर हमको आधार कार्ड के लिए apply करना है, हम कैसे करेंगे? 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

0: change are mainly among the women and also among the youth. You know, the perceptual change what you see. They have changed their perception about the, you know, the divide between inside and outside agencies. Now there is no such divide in the locality. If you go there, you are being welcome. Where initially, first time we went there, we were doubtful. We were a doubtful element for them. They had doubt in everything that we were doing, you know. Now this doubt doesn't exist. Now there is a sense of, belonging. Ki wo hamare saath hai. Namita says, Reed has embedded impression, the community, and they welcome. Oh, really?
1: Educating donors is also very important. Donors wanted us to establish the center in Gurgaon, but Smita convinced them that there is a need in Mewat. So we took them to Mewat and they saw the area and they realized themselves, yes, there is a deeper and greater need in Mewat rather than establishing or investing in Gurgaon. And we as Reed team committed that we are ready to work in that area. Unfortunately, the pandemic came and we immediately switched over to the hybrid model. But we are ready to overcome the challenges. It's never late. And we are committed that we will be able to do justice with our programs, with the communities, wherever we are working. And we will continue with the struggle of reaching them with the programs they need the most.
0: Yes, that is true. I tell you one thing. It is not the issue of convincing or educating the donor. It is an issue of knowing what you are doing, confident on yourself. So you know what you were doing, you had the guts and power to tell them, look, we are the people who have been working there with their, you know, mind and spirit. You know, with their, you know, you can come anytime and see the, you know, visible changes. So then donor came and donor became happy with your performance there. Because they obtained the database directly from the people, interacted with the people, and they realized the visible changes. You know, that was the major thing that I think, you know, like anybody if go and you know, that.
1: I would also like to mention here, during COVID, like in March when the lockdown was announced, we immediately conducted the workshops on mental health through Sonia Bhandari and reached to more than 200 women online. Women started walking half an hour, 1 hour to reach to the center where those who did not have Android phone. To listen to Sonia Bhandari, our consultant who is a mental health expert, to know how they can stable their minds during this pandemic. And it really paid us a lot because women were stable, women knew how to handle the challenges, women knew how to handle the attitudes of the family members. So nothing wrong happened in the harmony of the family that we explain to them with love and affection. That was really a hit program of Reed India, I should say that. This is the vision we carry along because we don't want to, create setbacks for the community. We really want to rejuvenate them time and again. Whatever they need, our support, we are ready to provide.
0: You see, in anthropology, we call it native intelligence. You know, what is native intelligence? You create a sense of nativity within yourself. You, as I have told you, you go there as participant, observer, as an insider, as a family member, as a member of society, get yourself connected with them, and then they open up. Once they are open up, they share their pains, their pleasures, their agonies, their shortcomings, their limitations, their power, their weaknesses. And then you realize, oh, these are the areas, these are the weak areas where we need to attack. These are the areas where we just need to sharpen them. These are the areas where the massive programs are required. And accordingly, you make up your mind to prepare the projects. Identify the donors. Because every donor has

0: it's you know, interest area. So accordingly you select everything, and that you and Smita and your entire team, you have been doing it very correctly. And this is something, you know, with you know, bare minimum you know, resources, right? Because if you compare yourself with the government and other big agencies, you are very small, you are a small fish. And even with this small, you know, amount of money and with very little human resources, you go to the area and change the people. This is the example for those who are working in the grassroots area with the most able community like Mewati. So it is very much needed such thing. Thank you everybody. Thank you Dr. Geeta Malhotra. It was the day today.
1: I would like to, sir, thank you, Mahipal, for making all these films on.
0: Yes.
2: He's our movie maker.
0: Yeah. Bye-bye. God bless you.